The sun is a sphere of hot, seething gases and surges of radiation. Most of the light we get from the sun comes from a thin, bright layer which defines its visible edge, the photosphere.

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I'm just getting out to like about 10 miles. Every weekend we go up there, Friday, put the aerials up, put the transmitter in the pipe, go and set the studio up. That's it, we're on air.

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It was like the sky was holding its breath. The birds got quiet. The air felt colder, like something was changing, but

0: Counseling.
1: An organization which has a violent history in Europe and South America, but has largely been unknown to the United States until very recently.
0: Anarchists.
1: They're the ones responsible for Trump's supporters being beaten by gangs, setting fire to cars, peppering praying old men, pelting women with eggs, and smashing in windows and ATMs. The groups compromising Antifa